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This is The Raven, now in Cree. Yuck o' I yuck, he gets a katoots a geek. Kah kah goo awa.

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singer-songwriter and multi-instrumentalist Galia Volt and the title track of her brand new project Burn the House Down, and the legendary Buddy Guy and his most recent album Ain't Done with the Blues with guest Peter Frampton. That was the 89-year-old and It Keeps Me Young. And here's the newest edition of your weekly hour of features and the best in new blues at the crossroads. Brant Zwicker, your host, Mike Braniff, your engineer, producer, and web guy. We have a significant online footprint with our socials, Facebook, Instagram, Blue Sky, and Threads, and there's a full website, atcblues.ca. Lots of good stuff again this time. Samantha Martin and Delta Sugar, Tony D, JP Soares with Ann Harris, Billy Price, and Carmen Rotti Band featuring Jill Dineen. Mike Goulden is in the spotlight with a couple of new tracks. Morgan Davis has the Lee Oscar Harmonica's classic cut, 1982's Why'd You Lie. For its next project, GA20 has teamed up with blues harp legend Charlie Musselwhite. The new album, due July 31st, is called Blues Now. This is the advance single, Crazy Love, at the Crossroads.

0: Crossroads with Samantha Martin and Delta Sugar, captured live on their new release, A Beautiful Buzz. That was Love Is All Around. GA20 working with Charlie Musselwhite before that. Crazy Love from the forthcoming album Blues Now, due at the end of July. Singer-songwriter, storyteller, and guitarist Morgan Davis was born and raised in Detroit and relocated to Toronto in the late 60s. There, he crossed paths with many of the Chicago blues greats, then formed his own blues band, Knights of the Mystic Sea. Almost 60 years later, the award-winning musician now lives in rural Nova Scotia, and with 10 albums under his belt, he's still on the road. Morgan has just released a 35-track 2-CD retrospective. It's called Then and Now, and that's where we'll find the Lee Oscar Harmonica's classic cut. With the tune Why'd You Lie, originally from his 1982 debut, and a major hit for Colin James a few years later, we will hear Colin's version in 1 week. Morgan Davis is next at the Crossroads.
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1: 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Hockey's just a game. A message from the Canadian Hockey Association.
2: O'Neill's playing quite well despite this level 5 hurricane. Here's his drive. A smashing drive straight down. Slicing. No hooking. Heading off into the flying mailbox. Deflected to the fairway. On the green. Half. On. Oh! Stopping just to the left. Right. Oh, sand trap. Green! Better hurry and punt that one.
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0: the crossroads with soul man Billy Price. I Got That Dog in Me off his new release, Random Madness. JP Soares working with violinist Ann Harris. Jesse May found on JP's latest Gypsy Blue Review. Tony D with the Muddy Waters tune, Can't Be Satisfied from Tony's album Electric Delta. And Morgan Davis with the Lee Oscar Harmonicas classic cut from 1982, Why'd You Lie? You are listening to an FM station or a streaming platform that is part of the ATC Blues Network. Brant Zwicker hosting, and you can find us online, atcblues.ca, Facebook, Instagram, Blue Sky, and Threads. Mike Goulden is a veteran singer-songwriter-guitarist from the Philadelphia area with more than 45 years of performing to his credit. Deeply influenced by legends such as Howlin' Wolf and Albert Collins, as well as more contemporary artists and the sounds of Stax Records and Muscle Shoals, Goulden has created a style of blues he calls good old butt-shaking music. Mike and his band, Roland and Tumblin, released their debut, Caught Between the Blues and a Heartache, in 2003, since followed by another five titles. Terry Townsend of the Delbert McClinton Band sums it up succinctly. A well-seasoned band having fun playing great songs. Mike and the gang take their music to a new level. Mike Goulden's new project is While I Can. Two tracks are in the spotlight in seconds at the crossroads.
1: If you want to play the most expressive sounding harmonica in the world, then play a Lee Oscar.
2: Harmonically yours, Lee Oscar.
3: This is a small dog barking. This is a medium-sized dog barking. And this is a big dog barking. Regardless of a dog's size or breed, its bite is always worse than its bark. That's why Canada's letter carriers kindly ask that you keep your dog indoors, in a fenced yard, or tied securely away from your mailbox. You may think your dog won't bite, but statistics say otherwise. More than 70% of reported dog bites happen at home and involve family pets. So please, be aware of where your dog is when we're delivering your mail.
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0: Throes with Mike Goulden in the New Music Spotlight from his latest, While I Can, that was Going Back to Memphis and Always a Woman. The album is from Blue Sky Tunes and the artist is online, MikeGoulden.com. At the Crossroads is written and hosted by Brant Zwicker. The program is engineered and produced by Mike Braniff. The ATC theme is written and performed by Neil Harnett. The award-winning imaging voice is provided by Rosemary Trace. Carmen Roddy Band featuring Jill Dineen will take us home with I Can See from the new release Come to Me. Glenn Murray and the Mojo Train check in ahead of that with their album Red Hot and Blue. The title track is on the way at the Crossroads.
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7: 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It's also Indigenous Night. 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Come out, celebrate, and cheer on your Riverhawks. 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
1: 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Keep on rolling, baby. 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
1: Who is this irresistible creature who has an insatiable love for the

This is your mother. It is 2:33 on Monday afternoon. I was just calling to see how you were doing. You sounded really uptight last night. Made me a little nervous. It made me nervous, but it sounded like you were nervous, too. I just want to make sure you are really okay. And just wanted to see if you were checking in on your medication, too. You know I love you, and I'm concerned. Take care, honey. I know you're under a lot of pressure.

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Yeah!

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He looks out a window without glass. The walls are made of cardboard. Newspapers on his feet, and his father beats him because he's too tired to beg. He's got 9 brothers and sisters. They're brought up on their knees. It's hard to run when a coat hanger beats you on the thighs. Pedro dreams of being older and killing the old man, but that's a slim chance. He's going to the boulevard. He's gonna end up on the dirty boulevard. He's going out

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Somewhere a landlord's laughing till he wets his pants. No one dreams of being a doctor or a lawyer or anything. They dream of dealing on the dirty boulevard. Give me your hungry, you're tired, you're poor, I'll punch it on them. 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Your poor huddled masses, let's club them to death and get it over with and just dump them on the boulevard. Get them out on the dirty boulevard. Going out to the dirty boulevard. They're going down on the dirty boulevard. Going out. Outside, it's a bright night. There's an opera at Lincoln Center. Movie stars arrive by limousine. The Klieg lights shoot up over the skyline of Manhattan, but the lights are out on the mean streets. A small kid stands by the Lincoln Tunnel. He's selling plastic roses for a buck. The traffic's backed up to 39th Street. The TV whores are calling the cops out for a suck. And back at the wheelchair, Pedro sits there dreaming. He's found a book on magic in a garbage can. He looks at the pictures and stares up at the cracked ceiling. At the count of three, he says, I hope I can disappear and fly, fly away.

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0: Nustawina and Swaim Nan, Tatugisco, Romina Swaimikui, Kanandutaguiakik, Swaytoga, Pixcoin Nan, Camupetakik, Ogutuinanas Kumta, Kamigusia Tatugisco, Kiama Mochikaksewatsian, Minan Mumam Tanichiganwin, Romina Mup Matsuin, Kakio Kanandutaki, Gonistananuta, Manaka Pixcotayakik, Ogon Moche, and Uskawinanas Kumta. Hi, hi.
1: Good morning. Here's the latest news and sports on the Raven Radio Network. I'm Jackson Fontaine. The Calgary Police Service officially welcomed seven new four-legged members to the force on Tuesday during a graduation ceremony in the city's northeast. Six dogs and a horse appeared alongside their handlers at the celebration in Calgary Police Canine Park. The newest police dogs include Ozzy, Pronto, Leroy, and Zom, as well as human remains detection dogs named Quinn and Bill. All dogs are trained in-house by officers who must first complete 5 years of patrol work before applying to the unit. The new police service horse is named Archer. Police service horses are named in recognition of significant events in Canadian military history. Jasper Place High School hosted the 7th annual Metro Unified Jamboree in Edmonton on Tuesday, and Joanna Luna reports.
2: It's the 7th annual Metro Athletes Unified Jamboree featuring more than 1,000 athletes from 37 schools in Edmonton and surrounding area. Lauren Green is the athletic director of Jasper Place.
3: Bring students with intellectual and cognitive disabilities together with other students from their schools to form a team, to play games, and also just participate in other fun activities throughout the day. I think it's great to create inclusion in your school, create friendships for these kids to get to know each other when maybe they otherwise wouldn't. There's small schools here, there's big schools. I know we have over 3,000 students. And for those students from those programs to come in and make friends with students from all different areas in the school, it just adds to your whole culture in your building and just creates lifelong friendships.
2: In Edmonton, I'm Joanna Luna.
1: Annual volunteer weed pulls are underway in Edmonton. The City of Edmonton is scheduled to host more than 50 of them and other related events this spring and summer, according to a Tuesday media release. Residents who participate will learn more about invasive species of weeds while helping remove them from several areas, including the Mill Creek Ravine, the MacTaggart Sanctuary, Terwilliger Park, the Larch Sanctuary, and Hermitage Park. Volunteers can sign up online for weed pulls, invasive plant walks, and other events. Some invasive weeds found in Edmonton park areas include Himalayan balsam, creeping bellflower, purple loosestrife, and garlic mustard. Taking a look at your sports, already assured of top spot in their pool, Canada finished off their preliminary round at the World Hockey Championships with a 3-2 win over Czechia on Tuesday. Canada's reward for finishing as the top seed in Pool B will be another knockout game against the arch-rival United States. The defending champion Americans squeaked into the playoffs after finishing fourth in Pool A with a 4-1 win over Austria. The game will be a rematch of the gold medal game from this year's Milan Cortina Olympics, which the U.S. won 2-1 in overtime. The teams also met in the final of the 2025 Four Nations Face-Off, with Canada winning 3-2 in overtime. The quarterfinals are scheduled for Thursday. Sweden versus Switzerland, Finland versus Czechia, and Latvia versus Norway are the other matchups. That is your latest news and sports on the Raven Radio Network. 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
1: We'll now get a look at your Raven weather forecast, starting in the Edmonton, Enoch, Cree Nation, and Leduc area. Today, sunny, becoming a mix of sun and cloud late in the afternoon, wind getting up to 40 kilometers an hour this morning and a high of plus 29. And tonight, partly cloudy with a 30% chance of showers and a risk of a thunderstorm with a low of plus 16. And getting a look at the Calgary-Stettina Nation area, today a mix of sun and cloud, 30% chance of showers late in the afternoon with a risk of a thunderstorm and a high of plus 29. And tonight, partly cloudy, 30% chance of showers in the evening with a low of plus 16.
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Love and Rockets with So Alive on the Raven Radio Network. Jackson back with you for another show. We have some great music coming up with Nickelback, Olivia Dean, and this one with Whitetown, Your Woman on the Raven Radio Network.

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0: Rivers of Babylon with Boney M. This is The Raven, and we're going to be moving away from the Would You Rather, so you won't be seeing any more Would You Rathers from me on The Raven Facebook page. Instead, I will be doing a question of the day, and today's question of the day is, if you had to eat one fast food chain forever, which would you pick? And I say Subway. Like, I know when you get fast food, it's not supposed to be super healthy, but I kind of like to stay healthy, so I would say Subway. I'm a big fan of their bowls. That's usually what I get. But if you guys do want to let me know which fast food chain forever would you pick, you can comment down on the Raven Facebook page.
1: 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Starting at 7 p.m., Daryl Stranger and Wayne Jackson will be calling all the action in both English and Cree. It's also Indigenous Night. Before the first pitch, we'll come together to honor the land we live, work, and play on with a special pre-game Indigenous celebration in partnership with Pihiwin Cree Nation. Come out, celebrate, and cheer on your Riverhawks. This is a night you won't want to miss.
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That one was from August of last year. It's Olivia Dean and Man I Need. 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

0: Billy Squier's The Stroke. 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It's back at it tonight with the Carolina Hurricanes and Montreal Canadiens playing Game 4 back at the Bell Center. Montreal did lose Game 3 in overtime, so they do trail the series 2-1, but hopefully they can get a win, get the series tied, headed back to Carolina. Tonight's game is at 6 o'clock at the Bell Center in Montreal.
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12: 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Morgan Davis has the Lee Oscar Harmonicus Classic Cut, his original version of Why'd You Lie from 1982.
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The Reason and Hoobastank Wednesday morning, and we are coming up to 7 o'clock, which means another look at your news, your sports, and your weather. Here's the Traveling Wilburys. This is The Raven.

0: Good morning. Here's the latest news and sports on the Raven Radio Network. I'm Jackson Fontaine. The Calgary Police Service officially welcomed seven new four-legged members to the force on Tuesday during a graduation ceremony in the city's northeast. Six dogs and a horse appeared alongside their handlers at the celebration in Calgary Police Canine Park. The newest police dogs include Ozzy, Pronto, Leroy, and Zom, as well as human remains detection dogs named Quinn and Bill. All dogs are trained in-house by officers who must first complete 5 years of patrol work before applying to the unit. The new police service horse is named Archer. Police service horses are named in recognition of significant events in Canadian military history. Jasper Place High School hosted the 7th annual Metro Unified Jamboree in Edmonton on Tuesday, and Joanna Luna reports.
1: It's the 7th annual Metro Athletes Unified Jamboree featuring more than 1,000 athletes from 37 schools in Edmonton and surrounding area. Lauren Green is the athletic director of Jasper Place.
2: Bring students with intellectual and cognitive disabilities together with other students from their schools to form a team, to play games, and also just participate in other fun activities throughout the day. I think it's great to create inclusion in your school, create friendships for these kids to get to know each other when maybe they otherwise wouldn't. There's small schools here, there's big schools. I know we have over 3,000 students. And for those students from those programs to come in and make friends with students from all different areas in the school, it just adds to your whole culture in your building and just creates lifelong friendships.
1: In Edmonton, I'm Joanna Luna.
0: Annual volunteer weed pulls are underway in Edmonton. The city of Edmonton is scheduled to host more than 50 of them and other related events this spring and summer, according to a Tuesday media release. Residents who participate will learn more about invasive species of weeds while helping remove them from several areas, including the Mill Creek Ravine, the MacTaggart Sanctuary, Terwilliger Park, the Larch Sanctuary, and Hermitage Park. Volunteers can sign up online for weed pulls, invasive plant walks, and other events. Some invasive weeds found in Edmonton park areas include Himalayan balsam, creeping bellflower, purple loosestrife, and garlic mustard. Taking a look at your sports, already assured of top spot in their pool, Canada finished off their preliminary round at the World Hockey Championships with a 3-2 win over Czechia on Tuesday. Canada's reward for finishing as the top seed in Pool B will be another knockout game against the arch-rival United States. The defending champion Americans squeaked into the playoffs after finishing fourth in Pool A with a 4-1 win over Austria. The game will be a rematch of the gold medal game from this year's Milan Cortina Olympics, which the U.S. won 2-1 in overtime. The teams also met in the final of the 2025 Four Nations Face-Off, with Canada winning 3-2 in overtime. The quarterfinals are scheduled for Thursday. Sweden versus Switzerland, Finland versus Czechia, and Latvia versus Norway are the other matchups. That is your latest news in sports on the Raven Radio Network. 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A look at your Raven weather is next.
3: 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Starting at 7 p.m., Daryl Stranger and Wayne Jackson will be calling all the action in both English and Cree. It's also Indigenous Night. Before the first pitch, we'll come together to honor the land we live, work, and play on with a special pre-game Indigenous celebration in partnership with Kahiwin Cree Nation. Come out, celebrate, and cheer on your Riverhawks. 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
0: We'll We'll now get a look at your Raven weather forecast, starting in the Edmonton, Enoch, Cree Nation, and Leduc area. Today, sunny, becoming a mix of sun and cloud late in the afternoon, wind getting up to 40 kilometers an hour this morning and a high of plus 29. And tonight, partly cloudy with a 30% chance of showers and a risk of a thunderstorm with a low of plus 16. And getting a look at the Calgary-Soutina Nation area. Today, a mix of sun and cloud, 30% chance of showers late in the afternoon with a risk of a thunderstorm and a high of plus 29. And tonight, partly cloudy, 30% chance of showers in the evening with a low of plus 16.
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Don Henley's 1990 song, The Heart of the Matter. And you guys know we like to play all sorts of music here on the Raven Radio Network. So let's go from the 90s to the 2000s with Here Without You and Three Doors Down. This is The Raven.

0: The Raven Radio Network and Foreigner Jackson with you this morning. And a pretty big event coming up down in southern Alberta is the Okotoks Powwow Teepee Camp and All Indigenous Artisan Market. It's going to get underway Friday at 1 o'clock and then it'll go all the way until Sunday at 4 o'clock. It takes place at the Viking Rental Center Community Way in Okotoks and it's all free. Everything is free. You don't have to pay. You just show up and have some fun. A great opportunity to celebrate Indigenous culture, identity, and art just in time for National Indigenous Peoples History Month. It all takes place starting on Friday, going until Sunday at the Viking Rental Center Community Way in Okotoks. And if you're looking for any more information on the event, you can head on over to our events page at ravenradio.ca.
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One Last Breath with Creed, and that is a little bit of an older song, but it became popular again in 2024, entering the top 10 on the hard rock streaming charts over 20 years after its original release. A great song there by Creed. But let's go to another song that is still pretty popular. It's Brother Louie by Modern Talking on The Raven.

0: Mick Jagger and God Gave Me Everything on The Raven. It's Wednesday afternoon, and coming up on Friday from 2 to 4 p.m. at the Sky Dancer Indigenous Cultural Center, there's going to be tea and bannock with Bert Crowfoot. So Bert is the founder of Aboriginal Multimedia Society of Alberta, and he also established Alberta's first Aboriginal radio station, our sister station, actually, CFWE. So that's pretty cool there. If you want to talk to Bert about media, radio, all that sorts of fun stuff, he's going to be having some tea and bannock at the Skydancer Indigenous Cultural Center on Friday from 2 to 4 p.m. And if you're looking for more information, you can head on over to our events page at ravenradio.ca.
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The Raven Radio Network getting squeezed, and I have my question of the day up on the Raven Facebook page, which is, if you had to eat one fast food chain forever, which would you pick? 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But we also have the news, the sports, and the weather coming up very, very shortly. Here's Turn the Page with Metallica on the Raven.

0: Good morning. Here's the latest news in sports on the Raven Radio Network. I'm Jackson Fontaine. The Calgary Police Service officially welcomed seven new four-legged members to the force on Tuesday during a graduation ceremony in the city's northeast. Six dogs and a horse appeared alongside their handlers at the celebration in Calgary Police Canine Park. The newest police dogs include Ozzy, Pronto, Leroy, and Zom, as well as human remains detection dogs named Quinn and Bill. All dogs are trained in-house by officers who must first complete 5 years of patrol work before applying to the unit. The new police service horse is named Archer. Police service horses are named in recognition of significant events in Canadian military history. Jasper Place High School hosted the 7th annual Metro Unified Jamboree in Edmonton on Tuesday, and Joanna Luna reports.
1: It's the 7th annual Metro Athletes Unified Jamboree featuring more than 1,000 athletes from 37 schools in Edmonton and surrounding area. Lauren Green is the athletic director of Jasper Place.
2: Bring students with intellectual and cognitive disabilities together with other students from their schools to form a team, to play games, and also just participate in other fun activities throughout the day. I think it's great to create inclusion in your school, create friendships for these kids to get to know each other when maybe they otherwise wouldn't. There's small schools here, there's big schools. I know we have over 3,000 students. And for those students from those programs to come in and make friends with students from all different areas in the school, it just adds to your whole culture in your building and just creates lifelong friendships.
1: In Edmonton, I'm Joanna Luna.
0: Annual volunteer weed pulls are underway in Edmonton. The city of Edmonton is scheduled to host more than 50 of them and other related events this spring and summer, according to a Tuesday media release. Residents who participate will learn more about invasive species of weeds while helping remove them from several areas, including the Mill Creek Ravine, the MacTaggart Sanctuary, Terwilliger Park, the Larch Sanctuary, and Hermitage Park. Volunteers can sign up online for weed pulls, invasive plant walks, and other events. Some invasive weeds found in Edmonton park areas include Himalayan balsam, creeping bellflower, purple loosestrife, and garlic mustard. Taking a look at your sports, already assured of top spot in their pool, Canada finished off their preliminary round at the World Hockey Championships with a 3-2 win over Czechia on Tuesday. Canada's reward for finishing as the top seed in Pool B will be another knockout game against the arch-rival United States. The defending champion Americans squeaked into the playoffs after finishing fourth in Pool A with a 4-1 win over Austria. The game will be a rematch of the gold medal game from this year's Milan Cortina Olympics, which the U.S. won 2-1 in overtime. The teams also met in the final of the 2025 Four Nations Face-Off, with Canada winning 3-2 in overtime. The quarterfinals are scheduled for Thursday. Sweden versus Switzerland, Finland versus Czechia, and Latvia versus Norway are the other matchups. That is your latest news in sports on the Raven Radio Network. 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
0: We'll now get a look at your Raven weather forecast, starting in the Edmonton, Enoch, Cree Nation, and Leduc area. Today, sunny, becoming a mix of sun and cloud late in the afternoon, wind getting up to 40 kilometers an hour this morning and a high of plus 29. And tonight, partly cloudy with a 30% chance of showers and a risk of a thunderstorm with a low of plus 16. And getting a look at the Calgary-Soutina Nation area. Today, a mix of sun and cloud, 30% chance of showers late in the afternoon with a risk of a thunderstorm and a high of plus 29. And tonight, partly cloudy, 30% chance of showers in the evening with a low of plus 16.
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fine state of affairs. Burt Cummings, Jackson, keeping your morning going. We are halfway through the show. I hope everyone is having a good morning so far. Here's Starship. 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

From 1978, it's Aerosmith and Come Together, and some pretty big news. I think it was Monday afternoon. It was announced that WWE is expanding its summer tour to put on shows in Edmonton and Calgary. This is a big thing. So performers will take the stage at Rogers Place on August 22nd, and then the Scotiabank Saddle Dome the following night, so August 23rd. Pre-sale starts on Thursday, so if you're looking for some tickets, you can wait for that on Thursday, so tomorrow. And yeah, it's a really big deal. Like WWE coming to Edmonton and Calgary. Like, I know WWE fans are excited. Like, even though I'm not a super big fan, I'm excited for this. But it will be coming to Edmonton and Calgary this summer, and pre-sale starts tomorrow. 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
2: The second annual Plamondon Rodeo is coming up May 30th and 31st at the Plamondon Festival Grounds. Gates open at noon, rodeo starts at 2. 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On the Friday, there's going to be a rodeo kickoff jamboree with some live music. On the Saturday, a rodeo dance featuring the Running River Band. And on Sunday, a pancake breakfast from 9 to 11. 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And the Alexander First Nation Treaty 6 powwow is coming up Saturday, May 30th. 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Grand entries are at noon and 6. 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

An absolute classic from Europe with Final Countdown. And I mentioned at the start of the show, I'm moving towards a question of the day. No more would you rather. So my question of the day is up on the Raven Facebook page if you want to go check that out. But let's go to Every Time We Touch and Cascada on the Raven.

0: 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So TV actor Ben Feldman, he turns 46, known for undertaking roles on stage, including the Broadway play The Graduate, along with more prominent roles in television series, such as the NBC sitcom Superstore. We also have Toronto Blue Jays pitcher Jose Berríos. He turns 31. He was traded to Toronto back in 2021 from the Minnesota Twins in exchange for prospects Austin Martin and Simeon Woods Richardson. If it is your birthday today, you can give me a call or send me a text at 780-496-7717.
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Broken Wing and Mr. Mister. It's Wednesday morning, and I mentioned at the top of the show that we're switching over to question of the day instead of a would you rather. So today's question of the day is, if you had to eat one fast food chain forever, which would you pick? If you do want to give me your answer, you can comment down on the Raven Facebook page. Here's Pink with Don't Let Me Get Me. This is The Raven.

Free and all right now. It's Wednesday morning, not Wednesday afternoon. Apparently, I jumped the gun a little bit this morning, but I hope everyone is having a good morning so far. I do have my question of the day up on the Raven Facebook page, which we will talk about very, very soon. But first, here's Atomic Kitten on the Raven.

0: Poor old brokenhearted bee by the Trues. You're listening to the Raven Radio Network, and I have my question of the day up on the Raven Facebook page. And today's question of the day is, if you had to eat one fast food chain forever, which one would you pick? I got some really good answers actually on the Facebook page. Grace says Wendy's. Bubbly Bee says Burger Baron because they have a great variety menu. Brian says Five Guys. Barry says Rob's Donair in Sherwood Park. And Kevin says What a Burger. Those are all very good answers. Half of those I haven't even tried. Like Five Guys, never tried. Rob's Donair in Sherwood Park, I've not tried at all. You guys have been very helpful telling me what I should be trying there. So I'll hopefully be trying those out sometime soon. My answer is Subway. I'm a big Subway guy. I usually get their bowls. I don't know. I just cutting off some bread. So I usually get their bowls, but Subway is my choice. But if you guys had to choose one fast food chain forever, that if you had to eat one fast food chain forever, which one would you pick? You can comment down on the Facebook page or give me a call or send me a text at 780-496-7717.
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From 2020, it's Jason, Burnstick, and Stan. I got a quick traffic update in the Calgary area. There is an incident on westbound Memorial Drive and 12th Street Northeast blocking the middle lane, as well as an incident on New Brighton Garden and Mackenzie Town Boulevard Southeast. So a couple incidents in the Calgary area if you happen to be driving down those ways. That's all I'm seeing pretty much traffic-wise. If you guys happen to see anything on those roads, when it is safe to do so, you can give me a call or send me a text at 780-496-7717. Here's Load Me Up with the Matthew Good Band. 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

0: Idolize with Tokyo Rose on the Raven Radio Network. And I'm just looking outside and it's looking like another beautiful day in the Edmonton and Calgary areas, both 18 right now for both cities. And today in Edmonton, it's going to be a mix of sun and cloud, 30% chance of showers, potentially this afternoon with a high of plus 27. That humidity is at 29. I definitely felt that yesterday. You know, it was kind of cloudy, but it was still really warm with the humidity. It felt like you were kind of in Mexico or Hawaii. Like it's, you know, if you've ever been there before, sometimes it's raining and you think it's going to be cold, but really it's still like plus 30 because of the humidity. But also in the Calgary area today, it's going to be a mix of sun and cloud as well. 30% chance of showers late this afternoon and a high of plus 29. So looking like a really nice day in both the Edmonton and Calgary areas. And to finish off the week, Thursday, Edmonton, very nice, plus 30. And then Friday, 27 and some showers. Calgary, Thursday, 29 and Friday, 28. So some nice days to finish off this week.
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Maroon 5's She Will Be Loved, a nice love song to finish off this morning for me. I really appreciate everyone tuning in today, and I will be right back here tomorrow to do it all over again. I'll leave you with Rod Stewart and Ooh La La on the Raven Radio Network.

0: This is a look at your national Indigenous news. I'm Daryl Stranger. Nearly 4 years after finding at least 22 Indigenous women that had gone through forced sterilization in Quebec, a group of researchers now says that number is much higher, and they're asking the government to take its report seriously. In 2022, researchers collected the testimonies of 35 First Nation and Inuit women as part of the first phase of a report that looks into obstetric and gynecological violence, including imposed sterilizations endured by Indigenous women. The second phase covers a much longer time period, 1956 to 2023. Including this latest phase, the research is now based on 132 testimonies, and the total of documented cases of forced sterilizations now stands at 77. The report highlights a pattern of differential treatment between Indigenous and non-Indigenous women, with very similar patterns across First Nations and regions, demonstrating the presence of systemic racism in Quebec's health and social services system. Testimonies reveal that a power imbalance between healthcare staff and First Nations women makes it impossible for these women to provide free, prior, and informed consent, according to the report. The report includes 17 recommendations for First Nations organizations, the provincial and federal governments, as well as Quebec's College of Physicians. It says First Nations groups should take steps to ensure women and girls are more aware of their right to report ill treatment experienced before, during, or after childbirth, or for any other reason during gynecological or medical consultations related to their pregnancy. A deputy minister in the Yukon's Health and Social Services Department is expressing regret on behalf of the government following a scathing report on the territory's child and family services in March from Canada's Auditor General. The territorial government failed to reach out to the Kwinlandon First Nation about the audit findings. That's according to a written submission made to the Legislative Assembly's Public Accounts Committee ahead of a public hearing Monday focused on the audit. Auditors found that the territory failed to adhere to many of its own policies intended to protect children and youth. The audit revealed gaps in the social services department's response in cases of suspected harm, as well as in completing investigations and conducting follow-ups. Monday's hearing saw the Public Accounts Committee dig into some of the report's key findings. MLAs also questioned officials from the department and the Auditor General's office about ongoing work to address long-standing gaps across a range of services. The Yukon's Deputy Minister of Health and Social Services agreed that a memorandum of agreement between the Kwinlandon First Nation and the territory means the government should have reached out to the First Nation after the audit's release. Matt King committed to partnering with Kwinlandon First Nation and other Yukon First Nations to carry out the audit's recommendations and a full review of child and family services. Monday's hearing wasn't the end of the committee's work and said that it'll continue to track the government's response to the audit. Indigenous tourism in Alberta is getting a major boost. A renewed four-year partnership between Travel Alberta and Indigenous Tourism Alberta will see $8.2 million invested in more than 200 Indigenous-owned tourism businesses across the province. The two organizations first entered a formal partnership agreement in 2021, which was renewed in 2023 and once again this year. The agreement will see $2.2 million in direct funding and in-kind support this year, followed by $2 million annually until 2030. Indigenous Tourism Alberta says Indigenous tourism in the province is projected to generate $293 million annually, support more than 4,000 jobs across the province, and generate $635 million in total GDP impact this year. That's a look at your national Indigenous news.
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0: Summer is here, and we're kicking things into high gear. 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
2: Tatam Skarnawa, Mami Nano, Zeblin Steinhauer, and Sigason.
1: Oh, my God, I want to talk on Nanoa.
3: That's into Timtik. Dersi Huli, and Sigason.
1: Yakota, oh, my God, Ektota, sorry about that, Dersi. Oh, go ahead.
3: Oh, yeah. Uta Napiaga, Napi Uta, I mean, what's here? I told them what to Nichiwaganaya at the skills. Higuaya, four chipots in the Intik. Oh, si mag ng papi wigo ni gisk supayan. Aya, kagita kam gaya fourth chip. Kung iskat mo sa wii ni tak, kito wii kisi tino matimun. Si mag wii stamp to names. Imskwaga, yeah, I know the story too.
1: Yeah.
3: Anyhow, like you know, what we're talking about here is like you know, a couple guys from fourth chip. There's a gentleman here and my friend Jim and. Evelyn's place right now, doing a little bit of work for them. And I kind of smiled a bit when he said that he was from Fort Chip, and I said, well, I'd like to verify a story that happened a few years ago. And, like, you know, maybe he can tell me about them, these two gentlemen. And, like, you know, the thing that happened there was, I guess the courthouse caught on fire, and like you know, they had to find a new place for court, so they did. So then one day, they had court, and these two gentlemen were in the courthouse themselves, and this issue came up about the fire. I mean, the courthouse. Burning down. So the prosecutor told the judge, yes, we know, like, you know, what happened to the courthouse. Like, you know, it did burn right down.
1: Yeah.
3: And we do believe it's arson, he said, hey.
1: Yeah.
3: And this gentleman by the name of Arson Adams just jumped right up and said, no, not me. ask Doc Holliday. Him and I were at the island, he said.
2: We got skippy eating that word arson, right?
1: Yeah, that's right.
2: You think it's a name.
1: Yeah, that's right. And we tried to stay to escape the home of boy. Oh, that's a good one. Maga with the next day, yeah, it's Mustagoyan. And it's the same kind of story. You know, yeah, it's Mustagoyan. I'm going to go on Colleen Sikas with, you know, our friend. And we stayed. I was at River Cree. If they kawapmak, kape pixquas it, boy pe we saga fit. She came in and started just laughing as the moment she seen me. She says, oh my God, Jim, she says, I love that story that guy told to, that one about beer bottle soup to. I love that story, she said, right? And it reminded me, it took me back to when I was younger, he said, I was at home. If they to, my brother, we still see sit to. Boy, mamni cueto, you know, drinking all his money, you know, for after he was done work. Boy, after Peggy went, he came home to and kape kwetsmat our mom when they that to. Can you buy me some running shoes? Itad is that to, you know. And I don't know if I'm telling you exactly what she told me, but I'm doing dry. And you buy me some running shoes? There was his mom said, yeah, okay. And dad said, oh, yeah, we'll buy you some running shoes. There was all right. Well, it was a pepito, it. He had beer bottle box, made him into running shoes.
2: Beer cases.
1: He turned them into running shoes with laces and all of them and everything on them. There's your new running shoes. Oh, I laugh, boy. I couldn't stop laughing. So every time I look at my running shoes, my brand new running shoes, I start to laugh. I think of Colleen and her brother and beer cases. But, you know, so that's the kind of story. Go, big man, it's your turn.
3: I have a friend who passed away. His name is Enos Cardinal. There's a window at his place that has a window. The cowboy boots. As he was walking out,
2: he wasn't allowed to go, but
1: he didn't want to act like he was a cowboy. Wearing his cowboy boots, so he but he secretly put them outside the window and when he was leaving. But he told his wife, oh no, I was wearing my running shoes.
2: So he did take his boots along.
3: Yeah, he had to,
1: he didn't want to show his wife he was showing off with his cowboy boots. Yeah. That'd be me.
3: That's what he said. I don't want the cowgirls to fall in love with me if I look like a cowboy.
1: I love to share stories like that. But we're going to take a short break. We'll be right back. Jim Cardinal, Evelyn Steinhauer, Dr. Evelyn Steinhauer. Like Warren always says, thank you, man, Warren. We want to naskum ta on mocha. You know, naskum ta means thank you. And also, Mr. Darcy Houle. Some call him Gerald. One day I got a text and it said, was that Gerald Houle with you? I said, no, it wasn't. I didn't know your name was Gerald. But anyway, we'll be right back. That's his real name, Gerald.
3: It is my second name.
1: Hi, hi.

0: Awagamina, we're back. Ektota. Egamota, just before we took a break, we kind of talked about Darcy's name here, Gerald. And you know, when we think about stuff like that, as go, when I was in M&A, and I was in M&A, and we were having, we had so much fun. It was during COVID, and we'd help. We helped the elders and everyone else to see what, you know, give them some money for Christmas and whatever, you know, at that time. Phone rings, and I put them on my phone. It's Laclabus M&A office, and I'm going like, she's on her phone. Danica was on her phone, right? And, she's phoning me, and I go, hello? Nittau, right? And she goes, Andy? And they said, right? I said, yes, it's Andy. Andy, they were going to give away some money, right? You know, we're giving it to, but there was the elders, because I was the elders, he called me. We're giving it to elders, and starting next week, and she's telling me how they plan to do it and all that stuff. And I said, thank you so much. I'll be there in it, though, right? You know, and I told her that. And then I said, Danica, it's me. It's me, Nittau, right? And she just... They're just throwing the phone down. She killed herself laughing. She said, it's you. I said, yeah. And M&A, I said, I'm registered under Andy James Cardinal, because that's what my birth certificate says, right? Mm-hmm. But I've always been James, you know? And so anyway, sometimes when I come like a little bit late to work, I'd walk in, I'd say, it's okay, it's Andy. And he's late today. I said, James would be on time. And all that years I worked there, I went by Andy one day, James next day. James does all the right things. Andy made all the mistakes. Well, we laugh about it. I go, say, anyway, Josh, what's going on about your name?
1: Oh, it's to me, Daya. It's more to Jeff, she's Gerald Money. He's here to go, yeah. She's going to him today. Oh, Nanto, Nista no Piaks, Absu Nanto. Look, she got to go, Armanaya, Gerald. And when I was working for the band when I was young, they used to write the check as Gerald, and I was unable to cash it. So I had to go back to the administration office Monday morning. And I had to tell the accountant, we will have to get another check made, but it's got to be under Darcy, I said, because they're not going to cash the check for me. So when people found out that my first name was Darcy, then the people who knew that name, that's what they started calling me. I still went to Gerald because that's the name I was so accustomed to.
0: Yeah.
1: From the time I was young. So I had to make the adjustment to Darcy. Like, you know, in fact, I didn't really like the name Darcy. Yeah. So.
0: Yeah. But that's the way it is, by no matter the names, right? Because Nistaya, like originally, Amedee Mankisikas Unamusum. His name was Amedee Cardinal. And wanted to name me after Musum, you know. She wanted me to be called Hamidi. And I regret it to this day that, that I wasn't called Hamidi. And because I love that name, Hamidi Cardinal. And so Hamidi Nsikasik, right? My dad told Muya. If my dad passes away too, right? You know, when I can papa.
2: You're not supposed to say the name for a year.
0: You're not supposed to name for a year in them days, right?
1: Mm-hmm. Yeah.
0: You're not supposed to say the name. That's get to tero muy de patano, muy andi gasigatano. Okay. Andi gasigatao.
3: And when she got to going. So I was baptized under Andy, right? You know? Mm. And or registered under Andy. And so anyway, Magewa, my dad, we all, you know, he says, that's too close to Andy. Muy Andy Gizigatano. So that's where I started being called James, because James is my middle name.
1: Yeah.
3: You know, and so James Matsikategon, you know, if he said, or Jimmy, sis, I got all kinds of Jimmy names. Jimmy, sis, Jimmy, Lamlas. Lamlas was my favorite one because Lamlas managim yetaman. I got to give Simatuyan, when I had no Lamlas.
2: Lamlas is corn syrup.
3: Rogers Golden Syrup.
2: Yeah.
3: Rogers Golden Syrup, because that's another funny story. Well, I used to take Lamlas to work, right? I'll just change the subject here a little bit. I used to take Lamlas to work in a corn syrup jar. So, Jim Whitford, Manawa. Yes, I'm a bannock. I used to bring bannock to work. Oh, we put the syrup in there, and then we'd eat the bannock with our lamlas. Boy, he loved that lamlas, right? That syrup. Boy, actually, he told me, what you put in your syrup? I said, Rogers. He said, because I went and bought that syrup. He says, doesn't say it tastes the same like yours. Yes, I went and bought corn syrup. Because that's what it was in that jar, right? That's what he thought I had. But yeah. I bought the Rogers Golden Syrup in there.
2: The jar was smaller.
3: Yeah, you know, so we don't take, because you take a little bit less, right? You're going, I'm okay.
2: I was just thinking, going back to nicknames or other names, like Goodfish, Sad Lake, Puitiitigwe. Everybody has a nickname, and askoman we can stawima or any other way, right?
1: Yeah,
2: and Gisksin Piagawi PC, Wiptigi Dawiak, and they said, is Chops there? No, they said, is Wayne there? Is Wayne there? And I said, no, there's nobody by that name here. And then they said, Wayne Shirt, is he there? I said, no, there's nobody by that name. And you know, only probably a day later, Wayne Shirt, and I said, I don't know who that is. And then I think it was my daughter that said, that's Chops' real name. That's Chops' real name. And I never knew that. And you know, Kanisa Sekte, Yiwiti Watandansa, I never knew that was his name. I never ever asked. Yeah.
1: Well, in fact, as you're talking about Wayne, his auntie, Valerie, she's the youngest of the family.
3: Yeah.
1: From the Jackson family.
2: Oh, yeah.
3: Oh, my God. We'll be right back. We'll finish the story. We'll come right back. Here in Alberta's best country, CFWE. Sometimes these stories are so fast. I'm telling you, we need one day to tell you the whole life story. Hi, hi.

0: Awa Samina, we're back, Iktota. Nehiwe on Convo Creek, hi to me. One more time, Iktota. Before we took a break, you were saying something about Val. Matez, at my stone on about Val, look, the Ranma, you know, at my stone on the Chiavin.
1: Yeah, well, out to Valerie Jackson, she got so a good fish out. Yes, we still, they were teenagers. I took them up to Whitefish Lake up north for a youth conference. And then one night we were sitting around a campfire, and the youth started talking about names, nicknames. And then Valerie said, "I got a story to tell," she said, "eh?" And she said, "For the longest time, I didn't know my two sisters' real names. All I knew was by their nicknames. I didn't know that Tutu's real name was Mildred, because all I heard when somebody was talking about her, it was Tutu." And then, you know, the other sister is Arlene, and all they called her was Jumpy. So those are the only names she heard, and this was, I think, I don't know, for quite a few years she didn't know what the real names were of the two sisters. So, like, you know, all the youth that were sitting around the campfire found that hilarious, like, you know, a sister not being able to know her own sister.
0: That's right. That's the way it was. Just like me when I was growing up, I didn't know my name wasn't Get Wood till I was 10, 12 years old. Oh, I came out of... All right.
2: How do you say it? Iggy?
0: Well, you know, when that first came out, I'm just kind of stealing that from Don... The comedian, I can think of my friend.
2: Don Bernstick
0: told that story, right? You know, he said, "I didn't know my brother's name wasn't Ged Wutto." You know, he told that story. I was telling that story one time up in Toronto, and about that, my brother's name wasn't Ged Wood. With the people I work with, that's what they used to call me, Ged Wood. Man, you see, that's such a great, you know, this is that. But thank you, Don Bernstick, for that. I love his comedian shows,
2: not
0: man.
2: To me, it wasn't a Cree.
0: Not to me, there. Ged Wood means, not to me, there means Ged Wood in Cree. I mean, in English.
2: Yeah.
0: Okay. Oh my God. I think you take me out to my stone on here. My test, I'm school up to meet you. I don't know. Henry Cardinal, my golfing buddy.
1: Henry Sparkling Eyes.
0: Henry Sparkling Eyes.
2: Oh, no, you were going to talk about Henry Cardinal.
0: Henry Cardinal, yeah. About his skating.
1: Oh, you wonder. You go, I seen his. I'm tasking out. I'm going to see that. Marcus Sparkling Eyes. He see that. So, what I've seen that piece. I went to the old arena. Look to me. He says he saw me today. So it's what they give me to work. I went to the other. Henry Cardinal. Lola Lee went to way home. Look to me. So it's what they did. I went to Marcus too. He went to go out to you see that. More to give me to it. And I got a heat note to give me to it. Henry was skating was with the Goodfish Lake Rangers.
0: Yeah.
2: And they thought he should move up?
1: Yeah, old Marcus wanted to. Like, you know, in his mind, this guy shouldn't be playing here with the Rangers. He should be playing with the Flames. He's that good and he's fast.
0: Yeah.

0: And old Marcus, he talked to me. He go, I walk again, so get up with it. I walk again, me go get. Guy that.
1: Yeah.
0: Magaya, Mr. Hyer, Nanagaya, so. He go, I'm signing it with the other guy. Oh, I turned out quite a meal, all of there. Sinisa.
2: Yeah, speaking of Hulali, I never knew that what his real name was either.
0: Mm-hmm. Yeah.
2: And
0: oh,
2: go ahead.
0: Oh, we never do it. You Henry, you see that, but Henry Sparkling Eyes, late Henry Sparkling Eyes. Feel only dear, when you give a grass was scared and you take it to my kid. Look to a wit me, give away my repeaters, him, I'm near where. He stepped and we two on. Kagi Musumi and Roy Breast, Iguaya, Martin Cardinal. Oh, Gitatuaya, Kapiway Vitaya, William Woodford, William Pep Mama Nai, Igisigata, Piwayo, Wichimio Henry, Tansa Tawi Into. Iguaya, William responded, oh, Muita Puya. That's my gun too. That's you going to my chewing. Oh, moin me out here, man. Yo, William. Poor Henry responded. Nito. Hipsigi saya togo, my gots come yak yo.
2: Yeah, it's so funny how people would laugh at each other. So basically, what Darcy was saying is that this guy was talking about how he wasn't feeling good. His body just wasn't functioning well. And, the guy said to him in Cree, you'll never have a good body anyway, so, you know, just suck it up.
1: Oh, yeah, well, that's me. I never had a good body, but I'm okay with it now, you know, like... what's that mean? Okay, you got another one?
0: Well, when I was with my ex, I had a t-shirt, like an Oya, UFC, Itastik. That t-shirt says UFC, but your body says KFC.
1: Yeah, we have a story about that, right?
2: Yeah, there was a guy that was wearing a UFC shorts, too.
1: But when he sit down with it, right? It looked like it was KFC. Really, it was.
2: And I said, yeah, he loves his
1: KFC. And then me and my wife and Mel were sitting there, and Evelyn says to Mel, he says, or one or the other, anyway, he says, look at that guy's shirt that says KFC on it, right? If they up chicken, when he got up, we just about kill ourselves laughing because when he got up, it said UFC. We honestly thought it said KFC. And but anyway, that's another story. Here in Alberta's best country, CFWE, Jim Cardinal, Kriche Waganwal. Until next time, if they come, have yourself some KFC and go and watch UFC on C. We all put the money on TV. But here in Alberta's best country, hi.
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0: This is a look at your national Indigenous news. I'm Daryl Stranger. Nearly 4 years after finding at least 22 Indigenous women that had gone through forced sterilization in Quebec, a group of researchers now says that number is much higher, and they're asking the government to take its report seriously. In 2022, researchers collected the testimonies of 35 First Nation and Inuit women as part of the first phase of a report that looks into obstetric and gynecological violence, including imposed sterilizations endured by Indigenous women. The second phase covers a much longer time period, 1956 to 2023. Including this latest phase, the research is now based on 132 testimonies, and the total of documented cases of forced sterilizations now stands at 77. The report highlights a pattern of differential treatment between Indigenous and non-Indigenous women, with very similar patterns across First Nations and regions, demonstrating the presence of systemic racism in Quebec's health and social services system. Testimonies reveal that a power imbalance between healthcare staff and First Nations women makes it impossible for these women to provide free, prior, and informed consent, according to the report. The report includes 17 recommendations for First Nations organizations, the provincial and federal governments, as well as Quebec's College of Physicians. It says First Nations groups should take steps to ensure women and girls are more aware of their right to report ill treatment experienced before, during, or after childbirth, or for any other reason during gynecological or medical consultations related to their pregnancy. A deputy minister in the Yukon's Health and Social Services Department is expressing regret on behalf of the government following a scathing report on the territory's child and family services in March from Canada's Auditor General. The territorial government failed to reach out to the Kwinlandun First Nation about the audit findings. That's according to a written submission made to the Legislative Assembly's Public Accounts Committee ahead of a public hearing Monday focused on the audit. Auditors found that the territory failed to adhere to many of its own policies intended to protect children and youth. The audit revealed gaps in the Social Services Department's response in cases of suspected harm, as well as in completing investigations and conducting follow-ups. Monday's hearing saw the Public Accounts Committee dig into some of the report's key findings. MLAs also questioned officials from the department and the Auditor General's office about ongoing work to address long-standing gaps across a range of services. The Yukon's Deputy Minister of Health and Social Services agreed that a memorandum of agreement between the Kwinlandun First Nation and the territory means the government should have reached out to the First Nation after the audit's release. Matt King committed to partnering with Kwinlandun First Nation and other Yukon First Nations to carry out the audit's recommendations and a full review of child and family services. Monday's hearing wasn't the end of the committee's work and said that it'll continue to track the government's response to the audit. Indigenous tourism in Alberta is getting a major boost. A renewed four-year partnership between Travel Alberta and Indigenous Tourism Alberta will see $8.2 million invested in more than 200 Indigenous-owned tourism businesses across the province. The two organizations first entered a formal partnership agreement in 2021, which was renewed in 2023 and once again this year. The agreement will see $2.2 million in direct funding and in-kind support this year, followed by $2 million annually until 2030. Indigenous Tourism Alberta says Indigenous tourism in the province is projected to generate $293 million annually, support more than 4,000 jobs across the province, and generate $635 million in total GDP impact this year. That's a look at your national Indigenous news.
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Rockin' the USA, R-O-C-K, John Mellencamp here on the Raven Radio Network. What's going on? Going on, everyone. Hello, and Tansay, it is Daryl joining you on this Wednesday edition of the Raven Ride Home. I hope everybody's got a wonderful morning and start of the afternoon going for yourself. We got a whole lot coming up in the show once again. Of course, I got my question of the day, my great song of the day. Those are always going to be in the show. My question coming up in just a few minutes from now. And also the giveaway. I have to remind everybody that our 4-pack of tickets to the Edmonton Riverhawks home opener still going on. When you hear "Take Me Out to the Ball Game," call 780-496-7717. And if you're caller number 8, you will win tickets to the game. So we're still doing that as well. Going to be all kinds of fun throughout the show today. And if you want to just chat about anything that you hear that I talk about, well, you certainly can do so. Again, that number, 780-496-7717. Let's keep the rock going to start our show together. Here's Linkin Park. It's Shadow of the Day. This is The Raven.

0: Sonny came home. 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My question of the day for everybody, it's got to do with board games. I played a board game last night, and that got me thinking, well, what are some of the favorite board games of all time? Of course, I love Monopoly, but it's not my personal favorite. My question for you today, what is your favorite board game of all time? For me, it's Yahtzee, which is kind of controversial. I came to find out when I was playing with my friends yesterday. A lot of them don't like the noise, I think it is, of the dice rolling around on the table and that kind of thing. So a lot of people don't like Yahtzee and they say it's just too boring, but I don't know what it is. You can do that for hours and hours. At least I did as a kid, which might be why I like it so much. Yahtzee's mine. Catan's kind of creeping up there for me as my favorite board game. So just a nice, easy question today. When you're looking to kill time, or if you're out playing with family or whatever the case may be, what is your favorite board game of all time? Give me a call. Send me a text. Let me know. 780-496-7717.
1: 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Starting at 7 p.m., Daryl Stranger and Wayne Jackson will be calling all the action in both English and Cree. 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Come out, celebrate, and cheer on your Riverhawks. 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

Taylor Dane, I'll be your shelter. This is the Raven Radio Network. Some good news out of the Canada Sports Hall of Fame today. They announced their 2026 inductees into the hall. Chief Dr. Wilton Littlechild will be recognized by the Hall a second time after entering as a builder in 2018. He's going to be honored at a ceremony on November the 4th, which is super, super cool. They inducted this year's class as what they called a legacy class, which is awesome. And that is part of people that make all kinds of differences in their community. So he was entered in 2018 the first time and a second go around this time, which is super awesome to see. So congratulations to Chief Dr. Wilton Littlechild. You can read all about that story on our website at ravenradio.ca. Here is Cyndi Lauper. Girls Just Want to Have Fun on The Raven.

0: Country, It's Not Over on the Raven Radio Network. It's Daryl with you here on a Wednesday afternoon. A couple of quick traffic updates for you. I'm not seeing a ton in the Edmonton area, so we'll go down to the Calgary region. There is a bit of barrier repair on the westbound Stoney Trail ramp to southbound Deerfoot Trail. That's going to be going on until about 4 o'clock, so expect some right lane closures there and watch out for some workers. And other than that, just a small incident on eastbound John Laurie Boulevard at 19th Street. That's blocking the right lane, so expect some delays in that area as well. But other than that, not seeing a ton as of yet. So if you see something on those roads, give me a call, send me a text, let me know. 780-496-7717.
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Delamitri and their most successful track in North America, Roll to Me. This is the Raven Radio Network. That one coming out in 1995. Charted top 10 in North America and number one in a lot of European countries as well. So a great track there. And we'll go from the 90s to the 80s. Here's Madonna and her number one global hit, Papa Don't Preach. This is the Raven Radio Network.

The Tragically Hip and Courage. This is the Raven Radio Network. It is 3:09 p.m. here on a Wednesday afternoon, a beautiful Wednesday afternoon, I might add. If you're out and about enjoying the weather, well, I hope you are because that summer weather has finally arrived, at least for the next few days. I know the rain in the forecast in lots of the province, but I mean, the weather today is just absolutely gorgeous out. Summer weather out there, it feels like. And speaking of summer, here's Aerosmith, Girls of Summer on the Raven.

0: Bad Company, can't get enough of your love. This is The Raven. There is a new study out that kind of blew my mind. If you have played sports before, you've just hurt yourself doing whatever it is. The first thing you do when you get hurt, you put some ice on it, right? Everybody, oh, go put some ice on it, go put some ice on it. Well, this new study is suggesting icing an injury might make pain last twice as long. McGill University researchers found that mice treated with ice after injuries stayed in pain much longer than mice given room temperature treatment. Scientists believe icing may disrupt neutrophils, I think I'm saying that right, immune cells that basically help the body switch off pain once healing begins. So when the researchers restored those cells, recovery improved. So that just goes against everything that I was taught, and I'm sure that a couple of my my trainers that helped me out during some of my injuries are probably just in shock with ice buckets, and they're like, well, what am I doing with all of these? So apparently, yeah, it makes treatment last twice as long. So maybe instead of icing it, just doing some regular room temperature things are supposed to help. And also, apparently, ibuprofen and anti-inflammatory may also prolong pain. Now, of course, this is just in mice, so take that with a grain of salt. But yeah, apparently icing and anti-inflammatory drugs like ibuprofen may prolong pain. I don't know. It's kind of interesting. What are your thoughts on this? Give me a call. Send me a text. 780-496-7717.
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Miley Cyrus, Easy Lover on the Raven Radio Network. My great song of the day, that's coming up in about 7 minutes' time. Make sure you're sticking around for that. Here's Billy Joel. It's Uptown Girl. This is The Raven.

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0: The Raven Radio Network, Always Be My Baby, is the song you just heard. My great song of the day today. With all of this warm weather, it's got me ready for summer. So with a summer sort of song in the title, my great song of the day, it's the Ataris, The Boys of Summer.
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0: The Boys of Summer by the Ataris. That is my great song of the day today. Of course, that one originally done by Don Henley in 1984. The Ataris doing their version in 2003. Now, the original song was written by Mike Campbell, who was Tom Petty's right-hand man. Now, he was asked about the Ataris version of the song, and he said he likes it a lot. He had a son at the time who had a punk band, and he was excited about it. He said it took some guts to try the song. It's not a song that necessarily a young band like that would do, but he did like their version of it. So he was into that, and the Ataris played their version at the 2003 Home Run Derby. Just wanted to get a nice summer song, something with the word summer in it, and something that I would certainly play over the next few months. So The Boys of Summer by the Ataris, my great song of the day.
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I Think We're Alone Now by Tiffany on the Raven Radio Network. We are quickly approaching that 4 o'clock hour, so we're going to have a look at your news, your sports, and your weather in about 8 minutes time. One of those stories that you'll hear about, the city of Calgary is partnering with the Humane Society to tackle one of the factors leading to an increased number of pets being surrendered to shelters. Plus, the Blue Jays already played a game today. It's done and over. I'll tell you what happened and the rest of your new sports and weather at 4 o'clock. Stick around for that. We got some Paula Abdul before that and the Black Eyed Peas. I got a feeling this is the Raven.

0: Good afternoon. Here is a look at your Raven News. A judge has recommended better vaccination campaigns and solutions to overcrowded housing after the death of a six-year-old Indigenous boy in northern Alberta. Provincial Court Justice Klaus Thietke said in a fatality report the boy died on November 13, 2020 at a local nursing station after complaining of abdominal pain and hours spent vomiting. The fatality inquiry held in October of 2024 heard that meningococcus bacteria in the boy's bloodstream led to an infection and his organs began to fail. Thietke's report, released Tuesday, said the boy lived with about 20 relatives on a First Nation near Fox Lake in a house that lacked running water and sewage facilities. Thietke said such conditions should not be tolerated, as evidence heard at the inquiry showed they can increase the risk of contracting symptomatic meningococcus. The judge also pointed to evidence that the boy was not up to date on his vaccinations and recommended consistent efforts to promote such campaigns. Could this year be a record setter for extreme weather? Well, Benjamin Giroux talked with climate research scientist Dr. Bill Merrifield to find out the answer to that question.
1: Experts agree this season of weather will be one for the history books. With an impending super El Nino threatening to send temperatures around the world skyrocketing, many people can be left with questions. This global weather pattern could have very localized impacts for southern Albertans, like food supply issues driven by droughts across the globe, increased risk of wildfires due to dry conditions, and more intense rain-related events in winter due to rising temperatures. With so much misinformation hanging around the internet, we spoke with Dr. Bill Merrifield, research scientist and climate research directorate, about what effects southern Albertans can expect to feel over the El Nino season.
2: More relevant to Alberta, there is some tendency once you get into winter and spring to have less precipitation, mainly in form of snowfall around the Rockies.
1: For more info and a ton of full interview clips with Dr. Bill Merrifield, you can head over to our website. In Calgary, I'm Benjamin Giroux.
0: The City of Calgary is partnering with the Calgary Humane Society to tackle one of the factors leading to an increased number of pets being surrendered to shelters. Using research compiled by the University of Calgary, the city is working with the Humane Society to push for increased access to pet-friendly housing. According to the data, 53% of Calgarians are pet owners, but only 10% of rentals allow pets. More than half of pet-owning renters say they've been denied housing because of their animals, and many are living in unsafe or unhealthy situations because of a lack of alternatives. Officials say more than 500 animals are abandoned or surrendered in Calgary each year, and one of the main reasons is pet owners needing to choose between their furry family member or a place to live. The partnership will work by encouraging landlords to reconsider restrictions on pets by illustrating how difficult it is for people to leave their pets. Through the initiative, landlords will be shown how pet owners are often long-term stable tenants, and by accessing that pool of renters, units can be leased much faster. Moving over to sports, the Toronto Blue Jays played an early game today, finishing their series and homestand against the Miami Marlins with a 2-1 win. Kazuma Okamoto homered for the Jays in the win, who will now go to Baltimore to start a four-game road trip against the Orioles tomorrow night. Basketball player and coach Jay Triano, the 1990 Canadian women's hockey team, and Indigenous sport leader Chief Wilton Littlechild were named the 2026 inductees into Canada's Sports Hall of Fame today. Littlechild will be recognized by the Hall a second time after entering as a builder in 2018. Littlechild from Musquechese, Alberta, established the first all-Indigenous hockey team in Alberta in the 1970s, co-founded the North American Indigenous Games in 1990, and was a proponent of the International Indigenous Games, first held in 2015. The Edmonton Stingers have made a couple of roster moves as they have signed guard Stanley Davis Jr., who goes by his signature nickname Baz. In a separate move, the Stingers moved their leading scorer Dane Danger to the team's reserve roster as he attends a series of NBA workouts with the Atlanta Hawks, Brooklyn Nets, and Golden State Warriors. That is your latest news and sports on the Raven Radio Network. 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
0: Taking a look at the Raven weather forecast starting in the Calgary Kainai Nation area. Tonight, expect partly cloudy skies, 30% chance of showers this evening, slight risk of a thunderstorm, low of 16 degrees. Tomorrow, sunny skies to start the day. Cloud cover might start to roll in as the afternoon starts to come into effect, with a 30% chance of showers in the afternoon. Again, slight risk of thunderstorm. High of 29, humidex 31. As we take a look at the Edmonton Spruce Grove Stony Plain area tonight, partly cloudy skies, 30% chance of some showers and risk of a thunderstorm, low of 15 degrees. Tomorrow, mixture of sun and cloud throughout the day, 30% chance of showers in the morning. Should clear up in the afternoon hour with a high of 30 degrees tomorrow. Current conditions, it is a beautiful out in the Edmonton Enoch Cree Nation area. It's currently 25 degrees, feels like 27. And in the Calgary Sutina Nation area, it's currently 25, feels like 26.
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Sass Jordan, sun's going to rise on the Raven, and the sun will certainly be rising a lot, hopefully, this summer. A reminder that the giveaway still has yet to happen on the show. Of course, if you hear the song Take Me Out to the Ball Game and you are caller number 8 when you call 780-496-7717, you will win a family 4-pack of tickets to the Edmonton Riverhawks home opener and Indigenous Celebration Night. So if you hear Take Me Out to the Ball Game over the next couple of hours, maybe the next few minutes, give me a call and you might win yourself a pair of tickets. Here's Green Day, Basket Case. This is The Raven. Do you-

0: some Nickelback on a Wednesday. If today was your last day, this is The Raven. Congratulations to Dave, who won himself a 4-pack of tickets to the Edmonton Riverhawks home opener and Indigenous Celebration Night. That song played just a few minutes ago when he was caller number 8. Don't forget that we're doing that tomorrow as well. It's going to be on Jackson's morning show. Jackson's going to be doing the giveaway for the 4-pack of tickets. And also tomorrow, it is going to be included with the Indigenous logo hat. So it's a very, very good hat. Make sure that you are listening. Once you hear Take Me Out to the Ball Game, call 780-496-7717. Congratulations to Dave, and make sure you're listening for your next chance to win tomorrow here on the Raven Radio Network.
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3: 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It'll cost you $20 for adults, seniors 65 and upper $10, youth 7 to 12, $10, and 6 and under free. On the Friday, there's going to be a rodeo kickoff jamboree with some live music. On the Saturday, a rodeo dance featuring the Running River Band. And on Sunday, a pancake breakfast from 9 to 11. That'll be $10 a plate. And the Alexander First Nation Treaty 6 powwow is coming up Saturday, May 30th. Registration from 10 until 11:45. Grand entries are at noon and 6. 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
2: 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Starting at 7 p.m., Daryl Stranger and Wayne Jackson will be calling all the action in both English and Cree. It's also Indigenous Night. Before the first pitch, we'll come together to honor the land we live, work, and play on with a special pre-game Indigenous celebration in partnership with Kahiwin Cree Nation. Come out, celebrate, and cheer on your Riverhawks. 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

Rocker Ted Nugent, Cat Scratch Fever on The Raven. That track releasing in 1977 here at The Raven. You know we love to play all the hits. So let's go from the 70s into the late 90s. 1998, Eve 6 came out with Inside Out. It's here on The Raven Radio Network.

0: The Hallucination Electric Powwow. I always get good vibes when I hear that song. This is the Raven Radio Network. Taking another look at traffic here. A couple more incidents since the last one I told you about. If you're in the Edmonton area near Sherwood Park, Highway 630 or Y Road at Brentwood Boulevard, there is a motor vehicle collision. I believe that is still causing some delays. That was about an hour ago, but I believe there's still some lingering effects of that one. And that's kind of the main one in the Edmonton area. As we go to the Calgary area, two vehicle incident, eastbound 16th Avenue and 52nd Street in Calgary. That's blocking the left lane. And there is a traffic incident westbound Stony Trail and Glenmore Trail. That is causing some pretty significant backups there from what I can tell. And a couple of the other incidents that I told you about on eastbound John Laurie Boulevard at 19th Street, that one was all cleared up. So just something to keep an eye on if you're out and about on the roads in Calgary, Edmonton. And if you see anything else in those cities or in the surrounding areas, give me a call, send me a text. I can get that information out to others. 780-496-7717.
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Living on a Prayer, Bon Jovi on the Raven. It's Daryl with you here. It is 4:49 on a Wednesday. So in about 10 minutes time, we're going to take a look at your news, your sports, and your weather. But you know, we love to play all of the hits here on the Raven. So we're going to play some more hits before we get to the news, the sports, and the weather. And I truly mean all of the hits. We just heard Bon Jovi. How about we go to Prozac? It's www.nevergetoveryou on the Raven.

0: Good afternoon. Here is a look at your Raven News. A judge has recommended better vaccination campaigns and solutions to overcrowded housing after the death of a six-year-old Indigenous boy in northern Alberta. Provincial Court Justice Klaus Thietke said in a fatality report the boy died on November 13, 2020 at a local nursing station after complaining of abdominal pain and hours spent vomiting. The fatality inquiry held in October of 2024 heard that meningococcus bacteria in the boy's bloodstream led to an infection and his organs began to fail. Thietke's report, released Tuesday, said the boy lived with about 20 relatives on a First Nation near Fox Lake in a house that lacked running water and sewage facilities. Thietke said such conditions should not be tolerated, as evidence heard at the inquiry showed they can increase the risk of contracting symptomatic meningococcus. The judge also pointed to evidence that the boy was not up to date on his vaccinations and recommended consistent efforts to promote such campaigns. Could this year be a record setter for extreme weather? Well, Benjamin Giroux talked with climate research scientist Dr. Bill Merrifield to find out the answer to that question.
1: Experts agree this season of weather will be one for the history books. With an impending super El Nino threatening to send temperatures around the world skyrocketing, many people can be left with questions. This global weather pattern could have very localized impacts for southern Albertans, like food supply issues driven by droughts across the globe, increased risk of wildfires due to dry conditions, and more intense rain-related events in winter due to rising temperatures. With so much misinformation hanging around the internet, we spoke with Dr. Bill Merrifield, research scientist and climate research directorate, about what effects southern Albertans can expect to feel over the El Nino season.
2: More relevant to Alberta, there is some tendency once you get into winter and spring to have less precipitation, mainly in form of snowfall around the Rockies.
1: For more info and a ton of full interview clips with Dr. Bill Merrifield, you can head over to our website. In Calgary, I'm Benjamin Giroux.
0: The City of Calgary is partnering with the Calgary Humane Society to tackle one of the factors leading to an increased number of pets being surrendered to shelters. Using research compiled by the University of Calgary, the City is working with the Humane Society to push for increased access to pet-friendly housing. According to the data, 53% of Calgarians are pet owners, but only 10% of rentals allow pets. More than half of pet-owning renters say they've been denied housing because of their animals, and many are living in unsafe or unhealthy situations because of a lack of alternatives. Officials say more than 500 animals are abandoned or surrendered in Calgary each year, and one of the main reasons is pet owners needing to choose between their furry family member or a place to live. The partnership will work by encouraging landlords to reconsider restrictions on pets by illustrating how difficult it is for people to leave their pets. Through the initiative, landlords will be shown how pet owners are often long-term stable tenants, and by accessing that pool of renters, units can be leased much faster. Moving over to sports, the Toronto Blue Jays played an early game today, finishing their series and homestand against the Miami Marlins with a 2-1 win. Kazuma Okamoto homered for the Jays in the win, who will now go to Baltimore to start a four-game road trip against the Orioles tomorrow night. Basketball player and coach Jay Triano, the 1990 Canadian women's hockey team, and Indigenous sport leader Chief Wilton Littlechild were named the 2026 inductees into Canada's Sports Hall of Fame today. Littlechild will be recognized by the Hall a second time after entering as a builder in 2018. Littlechild from Muscouchese, Alberta, established the first all-Indigenous hockey team in Alberta in the 1970s, co-founded the North American Indigenous Games in 1990, and was a proponent of the International Indigenous Games, first held in 2015. The Edmonton Stingers have made a couple of roster moves as they have signed guard Stanley Davis Jr., who goes by his signature nickname Baz. In a separate move, the Stingers moved their leading scorer Dane Danger to the team's reserve roster as he attends a series of NBA workouts with the Atlanta Hawks, Brooklyn Nets, and Golden State Warriors. That is your latest news and sports on the Raven Radio Network. 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A look at your Raven weather is next.
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0: Another look now at the Raven weather forecast. We'll start in the capital region, Edmonton and Leduc. Tonight, expect partly cloudy skies with a low of 15 degrees. Pretty simple tonight. Tomorrow, mixture of sun and cloud should clear up right around that noon hour with a high of 29 degrees tomorrow. That is some beautiful temperature. As we take a look at the Calgary-Chestermere area tonight, partly cloudy skies, low of 16 degrees tomorrow. Sunny in the morning and in the early afternoon, but then some cloud going to start to roll in. Maybe a 30% chance of showers. Slight risk of a thunderstorm as well in the afternoon. High of 29, though, with a humidex of 31 tomorrow. Current conditions in that Calgary-Siksika Nation area, it is 26 degrees. Feels like 27 with that humidex. Then in the Edmonton, Alexis, Nakota, Sioux Nation area, 25 degrees, feels like 27 with the humidex.
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A Flock of Seagulls here on the Raven Radio Network. I Ran So Far Away. It's Daryl with you on a Wednesday afternoon. I hope everybody's got a great day going for themselves. Who is going to watch tonight's game between Carolina and Montreal? That's starting at 6 o'clock tonight. Of course, Vegas sweeping last night. Who saw that coming, right? That matchup tonight could be 3-1 Carolina, could be 2-2. Either way, Vegas is going to be keeping a close eye. It's going to be such an interesting Stanley Cup final, Vegas and either Montreal or Carolina. I'll be tuned in. Of course, I'm always tuned in to all of the sports. That's starting at 6 o'clock. Should be interesting. Let's keep things going. Here's Metallica, Until It Sleeps on the Raven.

0: Like a Stone by Audioslave. 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If you got that, just say, hey, Alexa, play the Raven Radio Network. There is all kinds of fun stuff going on this weekend. But, of course, the big event Friday night, the Edmonton Riverhawks home opener, just so happens to be Indigenous Celebration Night as well. Of course, I've been giving away tickets all week. Tomorrow, it'll actually be Jackson on the morning show giving away tickets. So make sure that you're listening for a chance to win a four-pack of family tickets to the Edmonton Riverhawks home opener Friday night. But also tomorrow, one lucky winner is going to walk away with a limited edition hat designed by Conrad Plews with the Indigenous logo. It's such a beautiful hat. I'm jealous of whoever's going to win that hat. So you got to tune into Jackson's show tomorrow. Same thing. Take me out to the ball game. Once you hear that, you give Jackson a call. You might just win those tickets. Make sure you're tuning in all morning, all week long to the Raven Radio Network.
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Canadian band Northern Pikes. She ain't pretty. This is The Raven. It's Daryl with you on this Wednesday. I appreciate you all spending a little bit of your afternoon with me. Why don't we stick with the Canadian content right now? We love to support our own. Go from the Northern Pikes. Here is Canadian band Len. It's Steal My Sunshine on The Raven.

0: Yeah, Tim.
1: Hey, have you talked to Mark lately?
0: I haven't really talked to him, but he looks pretty down.
1: He looks pretty down. Yeah, well, maybe we should cheer him up then.
0: What do you suppose we should do?
1: Well,

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1: Wow, look at her.
0: I know.
1: God, I've never seen Sharon look so bad before.
0: I did once before, but this is pretty bad.
1: Yeah, what do you think she got up to last night?

0: This is one of Alberta's fastest growing radio stations, the Raven Radio Network. That was the Verve, Bittersweet Symphony. I just saw this today, and I have to tell you about it. It was another survey, of course, because there's so many surveys out there these days. Another exercise one. Apparently, you might not need nearly as much exercise as you think to see real health benefits. New research from the Norwegian University of Science and Technology suggests that just 30 minutes of high-intensity exercise a week may improve heart health. Now, of course, we all know the usual guideline is 150 minutes of moderate activity. The key here, though, is the intensity. Workouts like running or spin classes that get the heart pounding and leave you breathless. Researchers said it's best to split the 30 minutes of weekly exercise up across the week for maximum benefits. So, say 7.5 minutes of vigorous exercise 4 times a week, which is great news because now I'm only 30 minutes short of the recommended amount of weekly exercise. I'm totally kidding. I just thought I'd have to throw in a little joke there. But sometimes it can feel a lot, 150. So now, hey, 30 minutes, I think we can all find a little bit, especially if we space it out during the week. But again, another new survey, maybe next week they'll say, well, actually it's the 60 minutes instead of 30 or instead of 150. So take these with a grain of salt. This is all very new information. But hey, if you're not super into working out, I'm not, but this would be something that could benefit a lot of people. So yeah, 30 minutes of exercise a week apparently helps the body.
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2: 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Nitaka. Umai. Nitaka. Stranger. 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Umai. Kristapsi.
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Take the Money and Run by the Steve Miller Band. This is The Raven. Unfortunately, that is all the time that we have, at least together here on The Raven Ride Home. Thank you so much for making me a part of your day and for being a part of my day. Whether you're watching the game tonight or just enjoying some of the nice weather, whatever you're up to tonight, hope you have a lovely, fantastic, safe evening. I will be back here tomorrow at 2 p.m. and we can do it all again at that time. Remember, listen to Jackson's show tomorrow for another chance to win some tickets and a Indigenous Night hat for the Edmonton Riverhawks. That's going to be tomorrow morning, so make sure you're listening there. Keep talking about the Kananaskis. But then, thank you so much, everyone. I hope you all have a wonderful night. Let's get one more song in together. It's Matchbox 20. It's Unwell on the Raven Radio Network.